103.5 WGRR, Cincinnati's greatest hits. Hi, I'm Danny Earls. And hey, catch us on all smart speakers. Just say open 103.5 WGRR. Here's Extreme.

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Tonight, mostly cloudy with a low of 61. Tomorrow, partly cloudy, a high of 88. Looking to tomorrow night, increasing clouds, a low of 69. And Friday, rain starting Friday morning and continues basically until around 6 o'clock that evening. Should clear out in time for high school football games. At usually start around 7 o'clock on Friday evening with a high of 74 on Friday. Right now it's clear and 77 with the Eurythmics and Sweet Dreams are made of this on Cincinnati's

103.5 WGRR, Cincinnati's greatest hits. Wow, it's the last day of September. Tomorrow, October 1st. This is the time of year where you go, where has the year gone, right? Here's Peter Gabriel.

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0: 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Men Without Hats and Safety Dance. 841, I'm Danny Earls. 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
8: Premier Rogers, Kevin Robinson with WLWT News 5 certified most accurate forecast. Tonight, mostly cloudy, a low of 61. Partly cloudy with a high of 88 tomorrow. And looking ahead to Friday, rain starting Friday morning and continues up until around 6 o'clock. Then it should kind of stop, okay, in time for high school football kickoffs, which are usually around 7 o'clock. With a high of 74 on Friday, right now, oh, it is clear, and it is 75 with Mr. Bob Seger. Rock and roll never forgets on Cincinnati's greatest hits.

103.5 WGRR. Got an email request for Timothy. And where's Timothy calling from? Let me look here. Hold it. He's up at Northgate. Wanted to hear the Stones and Hong

0: 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Primetime request hour rolling on. Got Dave in Alexandria, Kentucky. What would you like to hear?
1: I'd like to hear a little Seals and Croft. How about a little Summer Breeze? I'm not done with summer yet.
0: Neither am I. But weather's holding out, so I'm not going to complain about that. It's when it gets freezing and the snow starts falling. That's when...

0: 103.5 WGRR, Cincinnati's greatest hits. There's Seals and Cross and Summer Breeze, 942. I'm Danny Earls. I hope you're having a great Beatles Wednesday. Got some more Beatles coming up next hour, so stick around for that. 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

0: 103.5 WGRR, the primetime request hour. I maybe squeeze in one more. I got Michelle and Ross. What can I play for you?
1: Can you play American Woman?
0: I sure can. Here's the Guess Who to wrap up the primetime request hour.
1: Okay, I appreciate it. Thanks.

Well, thanks so much for your requests. It is 10 o'clock on the way. I've got Mellencamp. I've got Aerosmith coming up also. But right now, to start the hour off, here's Cyndi Lauper.

103.5 WGRR, 10:04, I'm Danny Earls. Bengals taking on the Jaguars Sunday here at Paycor Stadium. Kickoff is at 1. You can catch the game on CBS. And boy, boy, boy, yeah. We need a win, huh?

For meteorologist Kevin Robinson with WLWT News 5 Certified Most Accurate Forecast, mostly cloudy, a low of 61 tonight. Tomorrow, partly cloudy, getting up to 88. Yeah, that's not a bad first day of October, right? For tomorrow night, increasing clouds, a low of 69. Now, rain will start moving in on Friday morning, continue up until around 6 o'clock. That should clear out in time for high school football kickoffs, which are around 7. A high of 74 on Friday. Right now, it's clear in 73 with Eddie Grant on Cincinnati's Greatest Hits.

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103.5 WGRR. Tomorrow morning with Jim Day. Finish off the lyrics. Sing and win. 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

0: 103.5 WGRR, Cincinnati's greatest hits. There's Queen and Crazy Little Thing Called Love. It's 10:40. I'm Danny Earls. 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

Gonna feel like summer again tomorrow. 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

103.5 WGRR. It's just past 11 o'clock, and on the way, I've got the Four Seasons. I've got Journey coming up, but to start the hour off, here's Whitney Houston.

103.5 WGRR. Tomorrow, October 1st, and all the fun stuff with Halloween going on. Kings Island Halloween Haunt going on select nights through October 31st. I always like that. Here's Journey.

for meteorologist Kevin Robinson with WLWT News 5 Certified Most Accurate Forecast. For tonight, mostly cloudy with a low of 61. Partly cloudy, a high of 88 tomorrow. Tomorrow night, clouds will be increasing with a low of 69. And then Friday, rain starting Friday morning and continuing up until around 6 o'clock. Then it should clear out in time for the high school kickoffs at 7 with a high of 74 on Friday. Right now, it's clear and 71 with Huey Lewis and the news on Cincinnati's Greatest Hits.

103.5 WGRR. Well, you know the routine. Every Wednesday, it's Beatles Wednesday, and I'm not going to break the string. So, with that said, here's Paul McCartney and Silly Love Songs on 103.5 WGRR.

It's going to feel like summer again tomorrow, close to 90, which I guess is a good reason to give away some Beach Boys tickets. You can win those 720 when you finish off the lyric on the Jim Day Show. See you then.

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2: U.S. Olympians do it. 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

101.5 WGRR. Good morning, good morning, good morning. 542 and 62. Today is the hot day that Randy's been talking about all week. We're supposed to get up close to 90 today. But then tomorrow, the cold front's in, the rain's here all day, and the temperatures goes back into the... Actually, tomorrow afternoon, we're going to be in the 50s as the temperature drops. And then for the weekend, I'll be about 70, give or take, both days. So not bad, not bad at all. Hey, big congratulations. Well, big congratulations to me, but that, in a second, I'll tell you that. But more important, Mark Wessinger. He won this week with our Pro Pigskin Picks. He had 13 correct picks. If you haven't gotten yours in for this week, well, you're out of luck, right? Because the wait, is it?

0: It's people like this who do something great and wonderful and caring, and they ruin it for the rest of us. And Janine has done that. However, it's the good news this morning. Hi, it's the 103.5 WGR Morning Show. I'm Jim Day. 88 high, sunny, and breezy today. It is 62 right now. So what Janine did was sweet. She entered a fundraiser every year, a food pantry in Maine, auctions off, of, you know, put donations in for a side of beef. A big old 340-pound side of beef. And every year they make money off of it, and someone walks away with enough beef for a whole year. Well, Janine threw her name in, you know, bought her $10 raffle ticket, whatever it was. And they pulled out a name, and it was her, and she won it. And so she did the sweetest thing. She said, well, you're a food pantry. This is a lot of beef. You guys need a lot of beef. And she turned around, and she donated it back to the food pantry. Everyone else is taking the beef home because that's what they wanted to do, and there was no problem with it. So she did something good and wonderful, which is great. But she has now set the expectation that when you win this, you need to turn around and give it back to the food pantry. I know that sounds horrible, doesn't it, that I'm complaining that people might do that. But the next person, next year's winner, will have that ultimate pressure to do that because you know it's going to be brought up that last year's winners donated it back. Or you'll just at least know it. And you'll be stressed. You're like, do I or don't I? So what do you do in that case? Do you go, no, it's okay, I'm going to keep it? Or do you go, I don't want to be the one who looks like I'm selfish and just give it back to the food pantry? I mean, the whole point is you're supposed to take it home. See what you've done, Janine? You've caused a quandary for all of us. Nice what you did. Great what you did. But for the rest of us, oh, the stress is on. But for what she did, I think that's some pretty good news.
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2: We talk a lot about screens at home, but what about screens at school? Almost 90% of U.S. public schools now hand every student a device. A growing number of parents and researchers are asking whether all that screen time is helping kids learn or getting in the way. Here's what the evidence shows. For many tasks, kids comprehend more when they read something on paper versus on a screen, and they remember more when they take notes by hand instead of typing. So while learning to use a computer is no doubt a valuable skill, the core work of reading, writing, and math may just sink in better the old-fashioned way. So what can you do about it? At home, encourage your kids to do their homework and studying off-screen when they can. And it's definitely fair to ask your kids' school how and how much they are using technology in the classroom. I'm Dr. Sanjay Gupta, helping you live a better life.
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Cincinnati's greatest hits, 103.5 WGRR, the day the gas prices always go up. And they haven't, at least the ones I passed. So still high, but nothing went up. And that's one positive to start your day with. Good morning. It's WGRR.

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0: Her answer is dummies. 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Stevie Nicks. It's 6:14. Dummies. That's what Tina says, answering the question I have up on the WGR Facebook page, which is Halloween season, now that this is October the 1st, Halloween season has officially begun. And what's your favorite decoration? Favorite thing you love putting out in the yard? She says her husband's been making dummies for over 32 years. She didn't say, and if it was my wife writing this, she would says he's been making dummies for over 32 years, and they're like self-portraits of himself. She didn't say that. But she does love the dummies. I think it's cool. Like the big scarecrows and stuff in the front yard. I think it's awesome. So for you, what's your favorite decoration in the house? I have, and I've had this thing since it would have been, I got it in high school. So we're talking late 80s. I've had this thing and it still works. It's amazing. It is a spider. It's about the size of a family pack of Cheez-Its. So it's kind of big. Big old thing. It's solid. It's got hairiness and it's reflective eyes. Not red eyes. They just reflect when light goes on them. And the thing that it does is it shakes. If you push a button, it starts to shake. So what I do with this thing, and I've done it for years and I love it, I put it up by the front door. When the kids come up to get candy, they've made it through, you know, everything in the yard. And now they're up to the front door and they're trick or treat. I'm like, yeah, absolutely. You put candy in there. And as you're putting candy in, you push the remote button, which causes this spider, which I've put in a bush right next to where the kids are, it starts shaking because they couldn't see it when they walked up, right? Because they were just focused on the candy at that point. And it starts shaking, and then they look, and they see the reflective eyes there, and the thing is just shaking, and they see an outline of this giant Cheez-It box-sized spider. It's the best jump scare ever. I love it. I love it. I love it. Now, I don't do it for the little ones. That would be mean. Do it for the older ones, though, and it gets them every time. Just love doing it. How about you? Now that we're in the Halloween season, what is your favorite decoration? I'm wondering how many skeletons I'm going to see. So far, none. But what is your favorite Halloween decoration? Put that up on the WGR Facebook page. As we get ready to go trick-or-treat, smell my feet. Give me something good to eat.
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0: You know, when you get married to your spouse's, all your spouse's odd little quirks. Every single one of them. Here's Rachel Feinstein.
2: We just got married a couple months ago, and thanks. Thank you. And he's a fireman, so now I'm a firewife. That's actually not a term. They've asked me to stop saying that. The weird thing about firemen is they actually love the fires. I didn't know that, but they don't like to miss a fire. So he comes on the road with me, and he has this app on his phone, and he'll just read me the fires he's missing from the bed. It's such a strange experience. He'll be like, look at this, babe. Beautiful job. That's a healthy fire right there. I'll be like, lot of orange. 1075, fire on a third and fourth floor. That's probably ladder 7, engine 34, responding right now. I'm like, I'm a person, not a walkie. I don't know what you want me to do with any of this information, really. He's like, no, that feels fair. I hear you. 10-4.
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0: It's a sad, sad day in Cincinnati. I don't know how we're going to get through this day, but there is a secret, and I'll share it with you in a second. Good morning. It's Jim Day Show on WGR. You didn't even know you were supposed to be sad today, but you will be when I tell you that after this weekend, Oktoberfest is just not the same because we pretty much we spent it all. This is the last one this weekend. Donna Schwaben, Oktoberfest is the last one. Hansi and Pete are here from the Donna Schwaben Oktoberfest. Give me the quick hours, location, and then we're going to talk the best thing about it, in my opinion.
1: Well, like you said, it's happening this weekend, Friday, Saturday, Sunday. It's in Coleraine Township, 4290 Dry Ridge Road, right behind the Lowe's in the Skyline, right off Coleraine Avenue. Friday, 5:30 to 11, Saturday, 12 to 11, and Sunday, 12 to 11.
0: Or
1: I'm sorry, 12 to 8.
0: And if the beer runs out before,
1: on Sunday,
0: we're kicking y'all out.
1: Oh, we will not run out of beer. I know that much.
0: How many not flavors, but brand styles of beer do you have? I saw some number that was like in the 50s.
1: Not quite that high. We're at 34 different...
0: Or the 30s.
1: ...flavors of beer.
0: Yep. That's amazing.
1: Through five or six different breweries.
0: Wow, Pete, have you tried how many of them over the years?
2: I would say
0: you can't do all 34 in 1 year.
2: I haven't done all in one year, but I've definitely tried every single one of them.
0: Favorite one is what?
2: Cold Striker.
0: And you?
1: Depending on the weather, either a Cold Striker is good, or sometimes just a good Oktoberfest. The colder it gets, the darker the beer.
0: It is Oktoberfest after all. You might as well try that. And the thing that is my favorite is that is your sausage, which is the old family recipe you brought over on the boat, isn't it?
1: Pretty much, yes, it is. It's called our Schwaben sausage, and came over with everybody that came over from Europe, and we used to make it all in house ourselves. But we sell so much of it now. Our good friends at Wassler's have let them have our recipe, and they have perfected it
0: to
1: the standards that the Ummas and Uppas have when they made it by hand. And now they help us out for all our festivals so we can make enough for everybody.
0: So authentic. I saw on your website something about we may not be as big as Oktoberfest. We might not have as many people, but we have the authentic feel that you need. All right, so it's this weekend, tomorrow, Saturday, and Sunday. Am I missing anything important?
1: There is a classic car show on Sunday.
0: Yes, that's right.
1: So it's usually a good time. A lot of German and American cars. All cars are welcome. But usually a nice crowd and a good way to show off your car and enjoy great food and maybe a drink or two, even if you have your car there.
0: Well, yeah. I mean, and you can't quite judge the cars until you have a liter in your hand.
1: Correct.
0: All right. And do we need to sign up for that one?
1: No, we do registration right at the car show.
0: All right. One more time. The address is?
1: 4290 Dry Ridge Road, Coleraine Township.
0: 30-plus types of beer, and the sausage will blow your mind. It's a Donna Schwaben Oktoberfest. And this is the last really big one of the year, so make sure you take advantage of it. I'm sad.
1: Yeah, well, Donna Schwaben started it with Schwabenfest, and we end it with our Oktoberfest. So.
0: There you go.
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1: 6:32 at WGRR. I've got the almost impossible question, and it's tickets to the Renaissance Fest. You can win those right after Karen in the news.
2: Cincinnati City Council has approved new safety requirements for public parking lots and garages, mandating improved lighting, cameras, or on-site staff to combat car break-ins, as well as firearm thefts. Starting January 1st, parking garages will either need an attendant present or cameras at entrances and exits. Blink is giving visitors a chance to see some of their permanent art while it's being created. Saturday, October 10th, Blink Alley Sessions will turn Selu Alley near Findlay Market and Tobacco Alley in Covington into open-air studios with more than a dozen local, national, and international artists painting murals 9 a.m. to 4 p.m. You can watch the works develop throughout the day. Most of those murals are expected to be finished by mid-afternoon and will remain after Blink as permanent public art. And in the MLB playoffs, the divisional round starts on Saturday. There are four games on the schedule, and it will start with the White Sox and Guardians at 1 p.m. I'm Karen Van Zandt with your news update on 103.5 WGRR.
1: Thank you, Karen. All right. It's time to get busy. It's time to get down. Pay attention. Tickets to the Renaissance Festival are yours with the almost impossible question. Here's the question you need to answer today. This is according to a recent survey of the important things in our life. Wi-Fi access is number one, followed by our phone and laptop. I want to know what's coming in at number four. So this is according to a recent survey of the important things in our life. Not my spouse, my kids, my dog. No, things. And number one, Wi-Fi access. Number two is our phone. Number three is laptop. What comes in at number four? 513-987-1035. Number nine, you're going to get us going this morning, and hopefully you'll get it right as well. It's the almost impossible question. What's number four on this survey? The most important things in our life. 513-987-1035 with Survivor.

You got that eye right now? You feel the competition? You think you can win the almost impossible question? We're talking about the most important things in our life. A recent survey came out, and it says number one is Wi-Fi access, number two, phone, number three, laptop. What's number four? Your guesses coming up after MJ on 103.5 WGRR.

0: Oz. First national keyword of the day for today's trip coming up 8:12. Set that alarm. 6:41. So we got a little bit of time till then. 88 for our high today, sunny and breezy. And it's 62 as we get rolling with our almost impossible question this morning for tickets to the RenFest. This is a survey that was talking about the important things in our life, not our family or kids or dogs, things. Wi-Fi access is number one, followed by the phone and laptop. I want to know what comes in at number four. Let's go to Todd in Mainfield. What's your answer?
1: That's probably too easy and probably wrong, but vehicle.
0: I love easy. You know, sometimes easy is the best. Most obvious, people don't like to guess. So you're saying number four of the things that are important in our lives are vehicle. No, it's not. It's not. It's on there.
1: Right.
0: It's down at number six, but try again.
1: Later.
0: All righty, 513-987-1035. Let's get to Springdale now. And Joey, so the survey says the important things in our lives, Wi-Fi is number one, our phone number two, laptop three. What's number four?
2: Boy, I got to go with TV.
0: Yeah, TV's a great guess. It's on there, but it's number, where was it? It's on there. It's number seven. Number seven. So I know. This is bigger than that. Better than the TV in importance. All right, take care.
2: All right, thank you now.
0: Amy, what do you think? It's the important thing in our life, but it's number

0: Aerosmith? Yes, Aerosmith.
1: Good morning, 652 on WGRR 62, and we're in for a warm one today, back into the upper 80s, if not touching on 90, but then it's all gone. Cold front comes in tomorrow. We're going to have a rainy day. The temperature's going to dip into the 50s in the afternoon, and we're in for a perfect fall weekend after that. And you're in for a great time right now if you can get the almost impossible question right. Getting a lot of guesses, and the question is, if you missed it, this is according to a survey of the important things in our lives. Wi-Fi is number one, getting access to that, followed by our phone, laptop. What is number four? 513-987-1035. In Finneytown right now with Bob. What do you think?
2: Microwave oven.
1: Microwave. It's been around for so long. We got Wi-Fi, which is the last couple decades. We got phone, laptop. Oh, that's fairly recent, but microwave's been around for 50 years. Is it number four? Yes, oldie but a goodie. Still on there. Still on there. I love a microwave.
2: All right.
1: I used it four times yesterday. It's like, yeah. It's just there. It's just convenient. Air fryer's great. Those things are great. Microwave crushes it every time. So those are the top four. And then we already heard that with some guesses that the car was number six and TV number seven. Number five is the coffee maker. Those are the things, according to this survey, that are important in our lives. Well, you did it, man. Congratulations.
2: All right.
1: Yeah, you're going to go off to the Ohio Renaissance Festival, America's best Renaissance festival. Immerse yourself in a world of lively shows, tantalizing food, the drink. The humor is a great time. It's just, and we have, it is seriously, it is the best location ever. In Waynesville off Ohio 73, congratulations.
2: Thank you.
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1: Would you believe it if I told you that thinking about death could actually help you live better? In her CNN original series, Kara Swisher Wants to Live Forever, Kara said she was inspired by a practice in Bhutan, where people are encouraged to think about death a few times a day. Not to be morbid, but to sharpen their appreciation for the life they have. Research backs this up. People who reflect on their mortality tend to tune in more to life's good moments, while avoiding it can leave you feeling more fearful and less prepared. So what does turning toward it look like? Talking about your wishes, getting your affairs in order, and letting the simple fact that our time is finite nudge you toward what actually matters. The existential question. What are you going to do with the time you have left? I'm Dr. Sanjay Gupta, helping you live a better life.

America 250 is still going on because it's still this year, and there's another celebration we want to get you to with songs. Couldn't be any more American than this. The Beach Boys. Beach Boys celebrating 250 years of America. Those tickets, you'll win them. As long as you can sing. It doesn't have to be good either. Just as long as you can sing. Coming up in about 8 minutes. Hang tight.

0: If you own an Amazon Echo, you know Alexa can do some pretty amazing things, like update your traffic. She can also keep you connected to your favorite music. 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

Hope you know you're Bobby Brown. Good morning. It's Jim Day Show on 103.5 WGR because we're about to finish off the lyric. And I thought my prerogative would be a good song to sing. So caller number 9-513-987-1035. Finish off the lyric to Bobby Brown and my prerogative. Remember, you do have to sing.

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Tickets to the Beach Boys. They're yours when you win. 513-987-1035. Let's hear you sing. I bet you sound great this morning.

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0: And guess who on WGRR, Cincinnati's greatest hits. Thanks for making the choice to drive in with WGR this morning. Really appreciate it. My name is Jim Day, 62 right now, and we're going to go up to, as the sun's coming up right now. I can't see it from my direction, but I see the sky's lighting up. I hope it's a good sunrise. Looking to hit 88 today, and then we'll get that rain tomorrow and the cold front coming through, and it'll feel like fall again in Cincinnati. We're singing this morning. Favorite day of the week. Hear you guys' voices. So crank your radio up loud, doing our song this morning for finish off the lyric. We have Carrie, you're number 9.
1: Oh my gosh, okay.
0: You did it, Carrie. You ready to sing?
1: Well, maybe.
0: I can't wait. This is going to be good. All right, we're doing Bobby Brown, My Prerogative. Finish off the lyric when he stops singing. Here we go.

0: Let's hear it.
1: Some ask me questions. Why am I so real? But they don't understand me or really don't know the deal. About a brother.
0: Keep going. This is good.
1: Trying hard to make it right. Not long to go before I win this fight.
0: Oh, yes. Yes, my prerogative. You win the prize of the best singer of the year. I love it. Bobby Brown.
1: That's sad.
0: My prerogative. The Carrie version. I like that. I like that. All right. You're off to the Beach Boys. Sing loud and proud there, too. Okay. They're going to love it. It's celebrating 250 years of America. It's next Saturday. Not this Saturday, but next Saturday, the 10th. PNC Pavilion at Riverbend Music Center. Those tickets are at riverbend.org. Carrie, you have all my mad respect. Nicely done.
1: Thank you.
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5: Good morning. Well, a bit of a bummer here. Reds Fest will not be held this season, Jim.
4: Why?
5: Well, Reds Fest, according to a message on the Reds website, the next Red Fest will be held in December of 2027, not this year. So on December 1st, here's why. On December 1st of this year, the current Major League Baseball collective bargaining agreement between the league and the MLB Players Association ends, and it's widely expected that the baseball owners will lock out the players. So without that new CBA, games actually could be missed in the 2027 season. But in the meantime, in the event of a lockout, players currently under contract with teams will not be able to perform official team activities, including preseason fan events like Reds Fest. So they're just going ahead and not doing
4: it. So if you were planning to take that those days off, you just put them back on the calendar.
5: Right. Exactly.
4: Put them on the calendar. By the way, the station bet our guess of how many games the Reds would win.
5: Yeah.
4: I was the closest.
5: Without going over?
4: Well, everyone went over, but I was the closest after going over.
5: We were very optimistic.
4: I was at 79. Other people were at 88, 90.
5: Yeah, somebody said 90. I'm like, what world are
4: you
5: in?
4: So I have to say, I was the closest going over.
5: Yes, there you go.
4: Which doesn't really count.
5: Do you win anything?
4: No, I got nothing.
5: All right.
4: Nothing.
5: Bragging rights, I guess. After almost a century in business, a beloved Cincinnati hat shop closing its doors, Batsaki's Hat Shop has been a favorite in the city for decades, literally decades, and now the city is ensuring that the legacy of the store's owner lives on. The shop first opened in 1907, right, by the way. Yeah. In 1951, the current owner, Gus Miller, came to America to help his uncle with the business. And Gus is now 94 years old.
4: Yeah, he's ready to retire.
5: Yeah, he said he's ready to, hang up his hat. Yeah, Batsaki's has been one of the last remaining traditional hat shops in the country. Over the decades, they've made hats for celebrities, presidents like Ronald Reagan, George H.W. Bush.
4: It's in our little town of Cincinnati.
5: Exactly. But the city is doing something nice for him. They're renaming the corner of 6th and Vine Streets to Gus Miller Way.
4: Oh, that's awesome.
5: Yeah.
4: That's great.
5: Yeah, so there you go.
4: So like 30 years from now, people are like, why is this called Gus Miller Way?
5: Right. And then they'll have Wikipedia still, so you can go in there and find information.
4: Wikipedia, what is that?
5: Exactly.
4: Who uses Wikipedia?
5: And finally, it's October 1st, Jim.
4: It is. Happy October.
5: Yeah, it's the best month of the year. It's also National Book Month. So in addition to Halloween, we can read a bunch. We had mentioned this like a week or so ago, how research found that fiction in particular can help with feelings of loneliness if you read a lot. Also, this study says spending just 5 minutes reading a book, just 5 minutes, can reduce your stress by almost 20%.
4: Really?
5: Yeah. So if you read for a half an hour, you're going to be feeling good.
4: Yeah, drop it down. Or you could just keep the same book going for like 10 years, reading 5 minutes at a time.
5: That's true. What if it's a Stephen King book or something, though, that's like kind of creepy or scary? Does that still reduce your stress?
4: I think you're out of luck on that one.
5: Yeah.
4: I think you do. Hey, look, this will help reduce your stress.
5: What?
4: Cookies.
5: Okay.
4: We're going to get into cookies. And start thinking about this yourself. What are the top cookies in America? The answer is coming up next on WGRI.

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0: Have you ever dreaded something and then it turned out to be okay?
1: All the time.
0: Well, pop quiz, but not really. It is a quiz, but it's not a pop quiz. So, not
1: yeah,
0: as bad.
1: It is.
0: No. This will be something that you're going to enjoy. Good morning. It's the WGR Morning Show. I was just going to see if you could figure this out. The top three homemade cookies in America.
1: Oh, okay.
0: The top three home. See, it's not. Like I said, it turns out good and you're happy.
1: Yeah. Well, so, it's because we're talking cookies.
0: What would you say the top three homemade cookies are in America? Today's National Cookie Day. No better excuse
1: Where
0: to get
1: are my
0: hungry.
1: Cookies to celebrate, man?
0: I know. We just poured ourselves some fresh cups of coffee. It'd be nice to dunk some in here.
1: I know, right?
0: So what do you think?
1: I'm going to guess chocolate chip.
0: Number one. You got that right. Nice.
1: Oatmeal?
0: Oatmeal is no.
1: Really?
0: Well, actually. Hey, take it back. Take it back. Be more precise with your oatmeal.
1: Oatmeal raisin?
0: There you go.
1: Oh, why would you do that to yourself?
0: Because it makes it good.
1: No.
0: Oh, I love oatmeal raisin. I put raisins in my oatmeal this morning.
1: There's nothing worse than biting into what you think is an oatmeal chocolate chip cookie to find out that it's a raisin.
0: Oh, it's so
1: it
0: good.
1: It ruins your day.
0: All of a sudden, you're like, this is why I wanted to do this.
1: So that was right? That was in the top three?
0: Yep, that's one and three.
1: Okay.
0: What's number two? That's your question.
1: Peanut butter.
0: Yeah, there you go.
1: Yeah.
0: Nicely done.
1: Thank you.
0: So, okay, let me ask you this. I got two questions about cookies because we all like different types of cookies.
1: Sure.
0: Because number four was the peanut butter blossom, which is a peanut butter cookie with the
1: Hershey's Kiss.
0: Do you like that or not?
1: I like peanut butter and chocolate. I don't like those because it's hard to eat. I can't put the whole thing in my mouth. And if you try to take a bite, the Hershey's Kiss just like hits the roof of your mouth.
0: It hurts.
1: Yeah, it's like eating Cap'n Crunch. It hurts.
0: It's like you're biting the Eiffel Tower.
1: Exactly.
0: Why'd you put the Eiffel Tower on this?
1: I don't want something pointy in the middle of my cookie, but I do like chocolate and peanut butter.
0: I do, but I always take it off. I never eat it.
1: Yeah.
0: Because I'm like, I don't want to ruin the cookie taste.
1: Put like a little mini Reese's cup in there instead.
0: No, skip that.
1: It's more flat.
0: I don't even believe in that.
1: Okay.
0: I don't even believe in that.
1: What about M&M's in your cookies?
0: I got no problem with that.
1: Yeah, okay.
0: But it's not a chocolate chip cookie. It's just M&M's and it's not as good.
1: It's not as good. I agree.
0: So how about with chocolate chips?
1: Yeah.
0: Do you like thick or thin chocolate chips? Puffy ones or skinny ones?
1: It depends on the cookie. If the cookie's flat, I want the thinner chips. But if it's like a big, like puffy, fat, soft cookie, I don't mind the big chips.
0: See, I like to have the thin cookie. Give me a thin cookie all the time. And you can put the big chips in the thin one.
1: Yeah.
0: But I like it thin. And then do you like it chewy or crispy? Chewy as in, I guess, more soft.
1: Soft, yeah. Like, I prefer a more soft-baked cookie than a crispy one, but I will still eat a crispy cookie. I'm not going to turn it down.
0: I love it. The crispier, the better.
1: Really? Okay.
0: And then you could dunk it, and then it's just, there's so much flavor because you've got the caramelization of the sugars from the high-intense heat on the cookie, and it adds a flavor that you can't get in the thick ones.
1: Yes, that's true. That's true. And sometimes I'm in the mood for that. But if I buy a store-bought cookie, unless it's an Oreo, because I will always eat those, it's got to be like a soft bake.
0: Well, the ones at the store, those are very crunchy.
1: Yes.
0: Those are very crunchy.
1: Yeah.
0: All right, there you go. Those are the top three actually four, since I said the peanut butter blossoms, number four.
1: Mm-hmm.
0: Sugar is number five, by the way, and the world-famous no-bake cookie.
1: Oh, I do like a no-bake cookie.
0: I do as well. Mm-hmm. All right, if you're salivating, good, because we are too.
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0: 103.5 WGRR, Cincinnati's greatest hits. It sticks. We're coming up on a couple minutes now before 8 o'clock. And fall, we know we're in fall, and then we know the temperature is going to drop tomorrow as a cold front comes through. And this weekend, I guarantee someone in your household will go, oh, these cool temperatures. I wonder when the leaves are going to start changing. When are we going to have that peak fall color? Well, so if anyone asks that, all you have to do is turn to them and say, well, October 20th until the first weekend in November, till about November 3rd, should be the peak fall color. And they'll look at you and go, how did you know that? And you don't have to give me credit or anything like that. You can just say that you're brilliant. But that's what we're looking at for the peak fall color. October 20th, it should start, and it should last till about November 3rd. Then things start to fade off. So we have a couple weeks until then. If you've got a maple tree in your yard, that's usually like the first one to go. And I love watching the maple trees turn. It's just gorgeous. We have a big, big one right on our back deck. And we get those red leaves. It is just something beautiful. So when they think fall this weekend, when the temperatures are just in the 70s on Saturday and Sunday, you've got some good info to give to them. 757 right now, and a trip to Mexico. It could be yours. A trip a day. I'll get you that national keyword for today's trip coming up at it.
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0: Gas prices are not, or wait, are they going down? We'll find out about that in just a second. John Matarese from WCPO Channel 9 is here, but I wanted to get this to you first. We're getting you a WGRR flyaway to Dreams Resorts and Spa in Mexico. There's 16 different locations, and we're doing an all-inclusive deal for you. It's going to be a great time, and all you need to do is text in the national keyword. Right now, it's Paradise. P-A-R-A-D-I-S-E, Paradise, and get that off to 95819. Another winner today. And then we'll have another text word for you, so you have two chances to win. Next one's coming up just after 11. But Paradise is the one for now. Now, saving money is what John Matarese is all about, and gas prices are up, but wait, are they going down?
1: Oh, they're going to go down in Ohio as early as tomorrow.
0: Ooh.
1: That's because Ohio's House and Senate yesterday voted to suspend the state's gas tax for 90 days.
0: Amen. Indiana did that earlier?
1: Indiana did it starting in June, and that's why Indiana is only paying like $3.69 a gallon, because they have a bigger gas tax. That's been on suspension all summer long. So Ohio is going to kind of follow their lead. Some people say it's an election year gimmick.
0: Maybe.
1: And maybe it is, but I don't get into politics. What it is we're going to get a cut in the gas tax, very nice, by 38 cents a gallon in
0: Sweet.
1: Ohio.
0: So we're talking it's down to, if it's $3.90, if it's $4.
1: It's going to go down to like $3.70 or something if it's over $4.
0: And then if you have the little discount card.
1: Yeah, then use your Kroger discount, you're good. So it'll save you if you have a... If you have an SUV with a 20-gallon tank, that'll save you $7 per fill-up.
0: Wow.
1: Now, if you drive like a Camry, put in like 10 or 12, that'll give you about $4 per fill-up savings. So either way, you're going to save money right through the holidays. The bill has to be signed by Governor Mike DeWine.
0: Right.
1: The governor says he will sign it today.
0: Good thing I didn't fill up with gas this morning. I thought before I was driving in, like Thursday, it always goes up. Let me do it before they jump the price.
1: As of tomorrow or Saturday,
0: hopefully it'll start dropping. I can make it that far. And now the scam that I've been hearing about is people are able to tap your cards as they walk by you.
1: Scary. Yes. We talked to local cybersecurity expert Dave Hatter.
0: Yeah.
1: He said it is happening. It's true that because we all have these tap cards now, you know, you go into the coffee shop, you just tap your card. You don't have to slide it into the machine. So cards can be tapped and read. And what happens is in a crowded place, thieves now have these little card readers. They bump into you, right? You know, as a guy, they kind of bump into your butt and they hold the card reader right up to your wallet and they can read the credit card. Now, is it happening in Cincinnati? Probably not, except maybe at busy concerts. Think about it. Concerts, you're jammed in. Happens a lot at music festivals like Lollapalooza. Happens at train stations, Chicago or New York City. Everybody's jammed in, trying to get on a train. Somebody like just jostles up next to you.
0: Which is normal. You don't think anything of it.
1: And they have a card reader and beep, they could just read it off your credit card. So it does happen. You can protect yourself if you go to busy places.
0: Yeah, how do you do it?
1: You buy a little card sleeve they sell, like on Amazon for $12, $14, and you put your credit card in the sleeve, and that blocks all RFID signals.
0: That's what you need. So if you don't have one, go get one, because that sounds like such an easy way to steal from it.
1: It is. But again, busy places, that's not going to happen to you in the middle of Kroger. Somebody's not going to come up and
0: depends on the deal. If it's a good deal strawberries, they're all there.
1: If it's a good deal, it might happen. So anyway, keep that in mind so you don't waste your money.
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0: Kroger has messed it up. Got to straighten them out here. Good morning. It's the Jim Day Show on 103.5 WGR. There's Blue Oyster Cart at 8:25. Did I say Blue Oyster Cart? I think I did. I had Kroger on the mind. Three things you didn't know. And I guarantee you'll share one with a friend today. First off, yes, Kroger has it all wrong. They have them in the wrong aisle. So does Meijer, so does Walmart, and so does Aldi. It's olive oil. Olive oil is it's special. It gets its own aisle, its own huge section, because it's olive oil. Well, not so much. It should actually be a couple rows over next to the grape juice and the apple juice and all the other juices that you squeeze out of things. Because olives are fruits. So you squeeze an apple, you get apple juice. It goes in the juice section. You squeeze an orange, you get orange juice. You squeeze an olive, it's a fruit. You get olive juice. So Kroger, get the olive oil in the right aisle. Should be with the juices, the fruit juices. Number two, three things you didn't know. What would happen if you had the same jumping skill as a cat? Yeah, I woke up thinking that this morning, so I looked it up. You could actually jump over a house. Cats are able to jump vertically 6 times their body length. That's pretty high if you think about it. Now, I mean, convert it to us. If we were like cats, we could jump like cats. 6 times our body length, we could jump. So if you're 6 foot, you could technically jump a 2-story house with a roof and have room to spare. I'm 6'4". I'd probably get into a 3rd-story window somewhere. I'd be a good cat burglar. And finally, remember this word, interchangeability. Interchangeability. I've never used it in my life. You probably have never used it either. But it's an important word because interchangeability is the one word in the English language that contains the letters needed to spell the most numbers. Who was bored that figured this out? I don't know. But if you use the letters in interchangeability, you can spell 3, 8, 9, 10, 13, 30, 39, 80, 89, 90, and 98. Interchangeability. There's no other word like it. And there you go. Three things you didn't know. Which one are you going to share with a friend today?
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4: Yeah.
3: Take Karen home. Take me home.
4: Speak for yourself, Jim.
3: All right, what do you have in the news?
4: Let's see. Cincinnati,
3: like a lost puppy, take me home.
4: Yeah, Cincinnati City Council has approved new safety requirements for public parking lots and garages, mandating improved lighting and cameras or on-site staff to combat car break-ins and firearm thefts, which has been a problem. So starting January 1st, parking garages will need either an attendant present or they have to have cameras at entrances and exits. The ordinance also requires parking lots and garages to meet those new lighting standards and display clear signage around the pavement. These changes will impact about 200 properties citywide, including city-owned lots and garages. In other news, Blink giving visitors a chance to see some of its permanent art while it's actually being created. Blink starts up soon. And on Saturday, October 10th, so that's
3: next Saturday already,
4: yeah. Blink Alley Sessions will turn Tobacco Alley in Covington and Selu Alley near Findlay Market into open-air studios. There's going to be more than a dozen artists there painting murals, 9 a.m. to 4 p.m. You can go and watch them while they do it, and then those murals will remain as permanent public art after Blink.
3: That's awesome.
4: Yeah. Again, that's October 10th. And finally, what is the first and the last thing that you look at every single day? Like when you wake up and right before bed?
3: My phone.
4: Yeah, that's, my phone. You're not alone.
3: Well, my phone, because I have to turn it off, right?
4: Yeah.
3: So that makes sense.
4: Mm-hmm.
3: At bedtime, it should not be that way, but it is.
4: Yeah, same. For most Americans, it is their smartphone. That was a question asked in a survey nationwide, and 89% of people said first and last thing they look at is their phone. Now, I will say when you wake up, I use my phone for my alarm, so I have to look at it to turn it off and tell it to stop bothering
3: me. That's why I have to look at it, too.
4: Right. And then I also check the weather, depending on the time of year.
3: Okay. You know? Yeah. No, I don't do that. I as soon as I get up and scooch out of bed and I go into the bathroom, I close the door in there, and then I immediately turn it on to Facebook.
4: Yeah. Same thing.
3: And then after I check that, I check Instagram.
4: Yeah.
3: Then I check X, and then I start taking a shower.
4: Yeah. Well, I wake up, I check the weather, I turn my alarm off, check the weather, then I check my work email, because some of you weirdos are in here before me.
3: I don't check work stuff till I come to work.
4: And I don't like having notifications on my phone, so if I see I have something, I have to click on it.
3: Oh, I'm going to send you something every day now.
4: Oh my gosh, don't do it. Is your phone one of those where you have like 400 notifications? Like, do you have text messages?
3: I have 90,000 emails.
4: Oh my God, you're going to give me anxiety.

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0: It's been so beautiful this last week. Skies have been so clear. Hopefully it holds off tonight. Good morning. It's Jim Day Show on WGRR. You know, we got this rain coming tomorrow. It's going to be a mess for high school sports. Friday night football is going to be damp and dreary, and it's going to be cold as the temperature drops into the 50s. But tonight, if the skies should just stay clear tonight, they're going to love that over at the Cincinnati Observatory, because tonight is family night. You can take your kids over there. It costs a little bit, but not much, and like $7 for kids. And they get to look through the telescope. They get to hear about what they're going to look at, and they're looking at the ice giants. So they'll have the telescope on Neptune and Uranus. Oh, that'll be cool to see, man. I've actually never looked through one of those giant telescopes. I need to go do this. And this would be perfect. You could take your kids over there. You can do it yourself. They have a little presentation. Then you get to look through the telescope. And hopefully the clouds will hold off. Starts at 7:30 tonight. Only goes till 7, and then goes to 8:30. So hopefully after 8:30, the clouds can move in. And if you go, you'll be glad you did.
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103.5 WGRR. Good morning, I'm Rockin' Ron. Wonderful to spend another workday with you with plenty of Cincinnati's greatest hits on the first day of October.

Behind every office is a bunch of people completely making stuff up as they go so they don't end up broke and homeless. 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

0: Oh, that's one to crank up through your smart speaker. Cincinnati's greatest hits. All you need to do is say play 103.5 WGRR. Simple as that. Starship. Nothing's going to stop us now at 9:13. Good morning. I'm Ron Schumacher. I live near Bridgewater Falls Shopping Center in Fairfield Township, and my wife Lisa and I decided to support my coworker and buddy J.D. Hughes. He hosts the Cruise Inn there every Wednesday evening, 5 to 7:30. It's right off the Butler County Regional Highway. You can see it from the highway on Princeton Road. And, man, beautiful night last night. 100 classic cars on display. Some really cool ones to see. And, of course, JD's there cranking up Cincinnati's greatest hits and gives away restaurant gift certificates as well. Car show season obviously winding down, and JD told me 3, maybe 4 more cruise-ins this year, depending on the weather. And he hopes to have a trunk or treat cruise-in for the kids on Wednesday night, October 21st. Mark that on your calendar. Hopefully, Mother Nature cooperating that night.
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of October, but it's going to feel like summer today. 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

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Had almost 9 million viewers. That's up 60% from last year. In fact, the highest ratings for the VMAs in 11 years. Most likely because this superstar was a big part of it. Here's Madonna.

bedroom, the kitchen, out in the garage. 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

forever, and that's a mighty long time. But I'm here to tell you, there's something else. The afterworld. A world of never-ending happiness. 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

0: 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I'm Ron Schumacher, and way to go, Mark Wessinger. Had 13 right, was our week three winner of a $50 cash card from Neiman Plumbing, your no-dig sewer repair experts, and with the air staff this past week. Congratulations to WGRR morning man Jim Day. I just put my picks in for the next week. And, of course, it kicks off tonight at 8:15 with Cleveland and Pittsburgh playing. And even though we're into week four now, you can still be a part of the 103.5 Pro Pigskin Picks game. 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And easy to play. You simply pick who you think is going to win each week in the NFL to win that great weekly prize like Mark did. And the grand prize at the end of the season, you got a chance at having in your home a 75-inch Samsung QLED 4K high-definition smart TV from Alamo Electronics on Montgomery Road in Montgomery. Good luck with your Week 4 picks. Going to feel like summer today on the 1st of October, heating up to near 90 this afternoon. A hot hit coming up next.
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We're giving away a trip every weekday, vacation for four, to a dream resorts and spas in Mexico. You get to pick a national keyword to text to win. It is coming up in just about 11 minutes.

103.5 WGRR, Cincinnati's greatest hits. Well, he's already a member as part of Genesis, but next month he'll be inducted into the Rock and Roll Hall of Fame as a solo artist. Here's Phil Collins.

0: 103.5 WGRR, Cincinnati's greatest hits. Poison, every rose has its thorn. At 11 after 11, I'm Ron Schumacher, and now that it's October, you know, it won't be long, and skies will be dreary, it'll be cold here in the tri-state, but you can be in the tropics. It's a dream vacation, not for two, but for four. Your choice of 16 dream resorts and spas throughout Mexico. You get to pick Acapulco, Cancun, Cozumel. 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You'll hear those at 2:10 and 6:10 this afternoon and evening with Keith Mitchell. He's back today.
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0: 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What harmonies those guys have. Huey Lewis in the news, and you believe in love at 1141. I'm Rockin' Ron. In case you missed the keyword about 30 minutes ago, it is tropic. 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We're giving away a trip every weekday and two new national keywords to play coming up at 2:10 and 6:10 this afternoon and evening with Keith Mitchell. He is back today. An extra chance at winning at WGRR.com. And, of course, the first national keyword, and we'll give away another trip tomorrow from Dreams Resorts and Spas, is right after the 80s at 8 at 8:10 in the morning with Jim Day. Well, this song took a while to catch on, taking 13 weeks just to make the charts and about 6 months before it hit number one. It's next.
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At what point does transporting something become a cartoon? 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
1: 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I met him just last week. 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Talking about Jeff in Hamilton. Great meeting you, Jeff. Wants to hear a great hit from Boston.

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103.5 WGRR. They're listening to Cincinnati's greatest hits. Thank you so much at Green Respiratory in Milford. Hello to Alan. And Dan wants to hear this one on Lunchtime Greats by Request. Happens to be one of the great hits you're going to hear with the legendary Casey Kasem in American Top 40 this Sunday morning, 7 to 10, as he counts down the biggest hits from this week in 1970 with Lola.

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0: 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Why, we're in the middle of a Belinda Carlisle twin spin on Lunchtime Greats by request. Joe and Walton.
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0: 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For Christy at work in White Oak, want to hear that one from Jonathan Edwards and Sunshine at 1242. I'm Rockin' Ron with your lunchtime great spy request in the next 20 minutes by a quick email, ron@wgrr.com. Well, tomorrow at 5, Keith Mitchell kicks off a WGRR Years in Your Ears weekend. We're kicking off each hour all weekend with a block. Three great hits in a row from a particular year of the 1970s, 80s, and 90s. And songs included that you haven't heard in a long time. 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
1: For your lunchtime Great Spot request, heating up close to 90 this afternoon. Going to hear a great summer song in about 15 minutes. And here's another great hit that mentions summer.

103.5 WGRR, Cincinnati's greatest hits. Good news when it comes to gas prices in Ohio. Hear all about it in about 8 minutes.

at what point does transporting something become a cartoon? Because yesterday I tried to move something with my little Mazda that was way too big. 7:43 tomorrow, the most ridiculous thing you've ever hauled on a car too small on the Jim Day Show.

They get a couple of tickets to see the legendary Beach Boys. 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

0: 103.5 WGRR, Cincinnati's greatest hits. Rod Stewart and Maggie May at 141. I'm rocking Ron. It's Thursday. You know what that means. NFL football tonight. A good game starting at 8:15. Cleveland and Pittsburgh. And get your picks in for the 103.5 Pro Pigskin Picks game. Even though we're into week four now, you can still join us. Not too late. It's free to sign up at WGRR.com. And a lot of fun to play along with family members, friends, and coworkers. You simply pick who you think's going to win each week in the NFL. 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And if you've been with us since the start of the season, at the end of the season, you have a chance at the grand prize, a 75-inch Samsung QLED 4K high-definition smart TV from Alamo Electronics on Montgomery Road in Montgomery. Good luck with your latest picks. Well, you may remember until earlier this year, this hard rock band had their own roller coaster at Disney World in Orlando. And you heard this great hit by them at the end of the ride. It's next.
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There's Tom Cochran. Steve Mitchell, 3 o'clock, All Music Hour, and 30 minutes away to see the Beach Boys coming to PNC Pavilion a week from Saturday. We'll do that with the 103 of a Kind game.

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It's Keith Mitchell. In about 7 minutes, tickets for you to see the Beach Boys. Going to be at PNC Pavilion a week from Saturday. We'll do that with the 103 of a kind game.

103.5 WGRR. Keith Mitchell at 3:30 means the 103 of a kind game. Three things with something in common. 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Week from Saturday at PNC Pavilion at Riverbend. Okay, let's do the three and run. Yeah, here we go. 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

0: 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Let's find a winner for the 103 of a kind game. Three things with something in common. 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And Jody in North College Hill.
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1: Oh, I was going to say nail salon or hair.
0: Well, you got to pick one. I'll give you a shot here. You got your one of those is right. Which one?
1: Hair.
0: There you go. Yeah, today is National Hair Day. How's your hair holding up?
1: With lots of hairspray.
0: You got it all poofed up, huh?
1: I have it all poofed up.
0: Well, let's get you a nice looking dude to meet the Beach Boys a week from Saturday at PNC Pavilion.
1: Sounds great. Thank you so much.
0: You are welcome, Jody. Yeah, PNC Pavilion, Saturday, October 10th, celebrating 250 years of America and 60 years of Pet Sounds. Get your tickets now at Riverbend.

kiss. At what point does transporting something become a cartoon? Because yesterday I tried to move something with my little Mazda that was way too big. 7:43 tomorrow, the most ridiculous thing you've ever hauled on a car too small on the Jim Day Show.

103.5 WGRR, 3 o'clock, All Music Hour. I'm Keith Mitchell. Got some slow spots on the interstates. A few accidents. Westbound 275 after the AA. Disabled vehicle there. That is blocking the right lane. Westbound 74 after Rybolt. Accident that's been moved to the left shoulder. Southbound 471 at Alexandria Pike. Accident there. Slowdown starts at Grand. And Los Santaville Avenue at Bremont got an overturned vehicle.

There's some Jackson Browne as we roll into another hour of Cincinnati's greatest hits. I'm Keith Mitchell. Got Mellencamp, Queen, Journey, all on the way this hour. Here's MJ.

103.5 WGRR, a Dreams Resorts flyaway for four every day. And I've got another keyword to win coming up around 6:10 this evening. It's Mellencamp.

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Well, October may be starting out on a warm note, but fall is going to barge back in tomorrow. So enjoy today's sunshine in upper 80s. It'll be cloudy and 67 tonight, and tomorrow a cold front is moving in. Rain showers arrive during the morning rush, steady midday into the afternoon, and then dry out in the early evening as temperatures tank. We should be in the upper 50s as football games start on Friday night. This is WWT meteorologist Randy Rico on 103.5 WGRR.

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0: WGRR, Cincinnati's greatest hits. While I was off, I was with my wife. She had some little surgery done on her hip, and so she's having a little issue getting around, so I was helping her out with things, but we were just talking. And she goes, what do you think Steve Perry does? I guess we were listening to a Journey song. I was like, I just sit around and count his money. That's about it. I said, when he retired, he retired. 440, it's Keith Mitchell. Medical experts say don't put cotton swabs into your ears. Could do damage. You know what won't do damage? Unless you turn the volume up too loud. A weekend of Cincinnati's greatest hits and years in your ears weekend. Every hour starts with a triple play block of songs from a particular year of the 70s, 80s, or 90s. So it could be 75 into 92 into 84. Each hour, triple play block with a particular year and a chance to hear some songs you may not have heard in a while. 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

Got those sick of subscription blues? 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
1: Well, October may be starting out on a warm note, but fall is going to barge back in tomorrow. So enjoy today's sunshine and upper 80s. It'll be cloudy and 67 tonight, and tomorrow a cold front is moving in. Rain showers arrive during the morning rush, steady midday into the afternoon, and then dry out in the early evening as temperatures tank. We should be in the upper 50s as football games start on Friday night. This is WWT meteorologist Randy Rico on 103.5 WGRR.

0: Van Halen, 103.5 WGRR. Steve Mitchell, Cincinnati's greatest hits. Week four of pro football's already here. Should be a tight one tonight, according to those in the know. Pittsburgh at Cleveland, and the point spread is only 2.5 points favoring Pittsburgh. So take that into account for Thursday Night Football, making your picks for week four Pigskin Picks. Mark Wessinger was the week three picks winner, 13 correct, and Mark gets a $50 cash card from Neiman Plumbing, your no-dig sewer repair experts. After he forgot to play week two, Jim Day played week three, and he was the air staff winner. And all 16 games for week four, ready to go. 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

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It could win you a vacation for four to a Dreams Resorts and Spa in Mexico. I got a keyword in about 12 minutes. Here's Rod Stewart.

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0: the decade that gave us disco, Watergate, The Godfather, Leisure Suits, The Big Red Machine, and some of the greatest music of all time. 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
1: 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I'm Steve Mann. Thank you to Danny Earls for covering for me the last few nights as I covered for Keith Mitchell. I've got the Doobie Brothers coming up, Warren Zevon, the Rolling Stones with some Wild Horses, Hall & Oates, Bad Company, and Smokey Robinson and the Miracles. Now it's the Pointer Sisters' Fire. I'm right.

0: There's the Pointer Sisters Fire on 103.5 WGRR. It's the 70s at 7. I'm Steve Mann. And Michael McDonald, of course, of the Doobie Brothers, when he was 14 years old, he and his girlfriend at the time had a son, and they gave that son up for adoption. He is now 58 years old, and just recently, this son, who's also named Michael, met his birth mother and talked to Michael McDonald on the phone, and he asked him. He didn't know that his dad was Michael McDonald. He asked him what he does.
1: And so he said, well, I'm a musician, and he went on to tell me that, in fact, looks like we'll be touring this summer, and we'll be stopping in St. Louis. And then I finally said, are you Michael McDonald? And he said, yeah, I'm afraid so.

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0: 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It's 7:13. I'm Steve Mann. It's the 70s at 7. And it was today, 1971, 55 years ago today, October 1st, 1971, that Disney World opened in Florida.
1: On the eve of Disney World's opening, it was truly all hands on deck. The now 78-year-old Roy Disney was unpacking trucks, and a helicopter was even brought in to hover above the Magic Kingdom to help dry the cement quicker. 4 years, 9 months, and 16 days after Walt's passing, his Magic Kingdom at the Walt Disney World Resort would open to guests.
0: And about 10,000 people showed up that day. I've got 1971 music, some Wild Horses from the Rolling Stones coming up on the 70s at 7.
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There's Hall & Oates Rich Girl on 103.5 WGRR. It's the 70s at 7. And both lottery jackpots getting pretty big. Friday's Mega Millions jackpot is up to $321 million. 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

Mariners, Boston. That's more than a feeling. I'm Steve Mann. It's just before 8 o'clock. Thank you for making us a part of this Thursday night. Got Huey Lewis and Joe Walsh coming up. Now it shares if I could turn back time.